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3: Here is your weather forecast from the ABK Flooring Weather Center. Showers and thunderstorms overnight tonight, mostly cloudy otherwise, with a low around 72. Showers likely before 8 a.m. tomorrow, gradually becoming sunny with an afternoon high 90. Tomorrow night, mostly clear, low 74. And for Thursday, sunny with a high near 90.
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0: Turn and Face the Strange. David Bowie and Change is a song that was used in the season finale, season two of Your Friends and Neighbors with John Hamm and his sister.
1: National Weather Service in Indianapolis has issued a severe thunderstorm warning for northwestern Monroe County, southern Morgan County, eastern Sullivan County, southern Clay County, Owen County, northern Greene County, until 9:15 p.m. Eastern Daylight Time. At 8:35 p.m. Eastern Daylight Time, severe thunderstorms were located along a line extending from 9 miles southeast of Brazil to 11 miles northeast of Sullivan, moving east at 40 miles per hour. Expected hazards include 60 miles per hour wind gusts. This is a radar indicated threat. The following impacts are expected. Expect damage to roofs, siding, and trees. Locations impacted include Spencer, Jacksonville, Worthington, Clay City, Gosport, Steinsville, Patricksburg, Cole City, Colmont, Bowling Green, McCormick's Creek State Park, and Freedom. For your protection, move to an interior room on the lowest floor of a building. Torrential rainfall is occurring with these storms and may lead to flash flooding. Do not drive your vehicle through flooded roadways. Repeating, a severe thunderstorm warning has been issued until 9:15 p.m. Eastern Daylight Time for the following counties in Indiana, Clay, Greene, Monroe, Morgan, Owen, and Sullivan.
2: 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Here is your weather forecast from the ABK Flooring Weather Center. Showers and thunderstorms overnight tonight, mostly cloudy otherwise, with a low around 72. Showers likely before 8 a.m. tomorrow, gradually becoming sunny with an afternoon high 90. Tomorrow night, mostly clear, low 74. And for Thursday, sunny with a high near 90.
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holding on with the Money Man. It's Tim Jeffries, and if you hold on, you'll get some Night Ranger. Great song from Mott the Hoople in just a bit. But first, a story out of Florida.

0: where a Port Charlotte man is asking for help finding a 7-foot replica of a shark stolen from his front porch. Recently had his house painted, put that shark back up on the front porch, but someone came and stole it. Nate Winkler is his name. He was out of town, apparently, when someone took Sandra. Yeah, he named the shark. It's a fiberglass replica of a sandbar shark he caught and released on a deep-sea fishing trip in Fort Lauderdale 10 years ago. You can do that. Have a replica of the fish you caught made out of fiberglass. It's kind of cool. Anyway, he's posted the missing posters all over social media around town. It's pretty comical, but so far, the shark remains missing.
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7: Here is your weather forecast from the ABK Flooring Weather Center. Showers and thunderstorms overnight tonight, mostly cloudy otherwise, with a low around 72. Showers likely before 8 a.m. tomorrow, gradually becoming sunny with an afternoon high 90. Tomorrow night, mostly clear, low 74. And for Thursday, sunny with a high near 90.
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0: It's the Cars and Bye Bye Love with Jim Jeffries. No update on that new music from the Cars. It was reported that there were some tracks that were discovered featuring Benjamin Orr and Rick Ocasek. That just basic tracks recorded that the rest of the bandmates were going to finish and then maybe even put out some new Cars music. Like I said, no update at this point, but we do have some Aldo Nova. Yeah, we'll get to that next.
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cover every decade you can remember, and some you may not. 70s, 80s, 90s, 2000s, and 2010s. 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
5: Here is your weather forecast from the ABK Flooring Weather Center. Showers and thunderstorms overnight tonight, mostly cloudy otherwise, with a low around 72. Showers likely before 8 a.m. tomorrow, gradually becoming sunny with an afternoon high 90. Tomorrow night, mostly clear, low 74. And for Thursday, sunny with a high near 90.
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0: Werewolves of London, a song that Warren Zevon wrote years before he released it. He wrote the song in a part of a jam session with the Everly Brothers. He was the keyboardist and band leader for the Everly Brothers. They decided not to record the song, which was fortuitous for Warren. Standing by, we got the Black Crowes, who are on the road right now, picking up all kinds of friends along the way. 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

0: After more than a decade, Rush has returned. They kicked off their 50-something reunion tour Sunday night at the Forum in Los Angeles. Geddy Lee said on stage, "We're here to celebrate over 50 years of music and also here to pay tribute to Neil." He's talking about Neil Peart, of course. First concert for Rush since August 1st, 2015. That show also took place at the Forum.
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2: Here is your weather forecast from the ABK Flooring Weather Center. Showers and thunderstorms overnight tonight, mostly cloudy otherwise, with a low around 72. Showers likely before 8 a.m. tomorrow, gradually becoming sunny with an afternoon high 90. Tomorrow night, mostly clear, low 74. And for Thursday, sunny with a high near 90.
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0: Alice Cooper touring Europe right now, and this weekend he'll be in Turkey. Next week he's playing a festival in Spain. Venomous Poison from Alice Cooper as we keep things rolling with Boston and Aerosmith next.
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What a great one from Tom Petty and the Heartbreakers. And Mary Jane's Last Dance with Mud Floyd's here from the Dark Side of the Moon. Turn it up.

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So here's another.

0: the Scaramouche. Will they do the Fandango classic? Queen with Mutt Floyd from the Dark Side of the Moon in that set. You like the moon, lunar dealio, another full moon on the way. June 29th. That one's called the Strawberry Moon. So do what you do when the full moon's up in the sky that night. Hey, Golden Earring, they're coming up. Author on Green Day and Joe Cocker is next.
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0: Did you know the Rolling Stones in that set? Gonna Miss You, Stones, with a brand new album on the way, July the 10th, called Foreign Tongues. You know, coming from them, 100% that new album will rock big time. Santana, they're coming up. I'll throw on the Red Hot Chili Peppers and the Dire Straits. They're next.
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1: Here's your weather forecast from the ABK Flooring Weather Center. Showers likely before 8 a.m. today. Gradually becoming sunny, afternoon high of 90 degrees today. Mostly clear tonight with a low around 74. And for Thursday, sunny and hot with a high near 90.
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Right on, John Michael Osborne, Ozzy, with the tale of Aleister Crowley. It's Led Zeppelin. Go ahead and ramble on.

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0: Go, go, go, Godzilla. That reptile is coming to get you. The B.O.C. with Mud. I love that band. I love that tune. John Mellencamp in that set. John getting ready for his major tour. The Dancing Words Tour, Summertime Tour. He says he's only doing his top shelf tunes in concert. That's going to be quite a tour for sure. SRV is coming up. Author on Tom Petty and the Bloody Ooh, they're waiting for you too.
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0: Yeah, what a great one from Stevie Ray Vaughan, Cold Shot with Mud. We heard The Who in that set. Now, Roger Daltrey is rocking a solo tour, and Pete, well, he's hanging out playing pinball and pickleball and shuffleboard, etc., on his retirement. I bet you he gets out of retirement. They get back together, The Who, and they do some new tunes and maybe a tour as well. Come on, Who. Make it happen. Floyd, they're coming up. I'll throw on Bush and Queen. They're next.
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1: Here's your weather forecast from the ABK Flooring Weather Center. Showers likely before 8 a.m. today. Gradually becoming sunny, afternoon high of 90 degrees today. Mostly clear tonight with a low around 74. And for Thursday, sunny and hot with a high near 90.
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0: Yeah, Jimmy rocking the Purple Haze with Ma Tesla in that set, doing the five-man electrical band classic Signs. They covered that tune like a couple of decades after the five-man electrical band did the tune. Both are equally as cool. That's a great tune. Metallica, they're coming up. Author on Lynyrd and Bon Jovi is next.
1: 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Here's your weather forecast from the ABK Flooring Weather Center. Showers likely before 8 a.m. today. Gradually becoming sunny, afternoon high of 90 degrees today. Mostly clear tonight with a low around 74. And for Thursday, sunny and hot with a high near 90.
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0: Oh, you know it. Where there's smoke, there's fire. Deep Purple, Smoke on the Water with Mudd. Deep Purple rocking a tour plus a brand new album on the way July the 3rd called Splat. Splat. Doesn't it sound like a Nickelodeon sort of thing? Splat from Deep Purple. That should be a cool LP. Van Halen, they're coming up. I'll throw on the crew. And Joe Walsh is on deck too.
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1: Here's your weather forecast from the ABK Flooring Weather Center. Showers likely before 8 a.m. today. Gradually becoming sunny, afternoon high of 90 degrees today. Mostly clear tonight with a low around 74. And for Thursday, sunny and hot with a high near 90.
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0: Hey, don't pollute us with that rock and roll, because rock and roll ain't no noise pollution. The thunder from down under with mud growing up. You know, my folks would always say to me, you know, that music, it's like pollution. What do you mean? It's rock and roll and ain't no noise pollution, Mom and Dad, right? Hey, the Doors are coming up. Author on GNR and Thin Lizzy, they're next.
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0: The Doors and Love Me Two Times with Mud. You know why? Because once is not enough. You gotta double it up. Love Me Two Times. I dig that tune. Scorpions are coming up. Authoron Styx and U2, they're waiting for you too.
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great part about being a guy. 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
2: 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Democratic candidate Joseph Bauman has withdrawn from the race for Indiana State Senate District 39. In a statement, Bauman cited the lack of financial resources and organizational support needed to continue a statewide campaign. He also said personal reflections on his faith led him to conclude that pursuing elected office was no longer the right path for him. Indiana 8th District Democratic Chairman Dave Crooks said the party is actively seeking a replacement candidate to face Republican Jeff Ellington in November. The District 39 seat is open this year as incumbent State Senator Eric Bassler is not seeking re-election. The Pike County School Corporation has named two new administrators to begin next school year. Dana Deffendahl will serve as the new Pike County Superintendent, while Winslow Principal Aaron Myers will step up as the new Assistant Superintendent at Pike County Schools. The Davies County Commissioners approved two bridge projects and heard several reports at yesterday morning's meeting. Davies County Commissioners approved County Highway Superintendent Chris Winkler's recommendation to sign a consulting contract with the Loffmiller Group for consulting services on the replacement of County Bridge 98 near Ragglesville. The commissioners also approved plans for the replacement of County Bridge 176. Winkler said that work on Bridge 176 would begin in July. Winkler also discussed cutting back on proposed road projects due to the impact of the governor's suspension of the state's gas tax. The Indiana gas tax is the main source of funding for local and county road projects. Commissioners also approved a suggestion from employee health insurance consultant Paul Williams to lock in a quote on health reinsurance with Berkshire Hathaway. Debbie Goodwin reported on the growth and success of the Davies County Visitors Bureau. Goodwin reported that some county hotels were reporting monthly occupancy rates of between 85 and 100%. Goodwin also reviewed planned projects and ongoing publicity campaigns aimed at drawing people to Davies County activities. The commissioners then heard a progress report on the newly named North Davies Community Growth Alliance. The alliance is similar to Discover Downtown Washington, focusing on the growth of the northern Davies County communities. The commissioners also approved a request of $10,000 to help finance a facade improvement grant program in the Odin, Elnora, and Plainville area. Nathan Rim presented updates on West Boggs Park and asked for approval to apply for a federal landmark conservation grant. Rim outlined infrastructure projects at the park for which the grant would then be used. Rim also asked for approval of two employee policy changes for the park, one dealing with banking of overtime hours and another dealing with employee retirement. The commissioners took those requests under consideration, along with Rim's request for an additional office employee at the park. In other business, commissioners voted to retain current policies regarding excise tax distributions and pay for workers at election vote centers. On the area arrest report, 40-year-old Stephen Garcia of Washington was arrested on account of assisting a criminal and two counts of obstructing justice. Bond was set at $50,000. And 18-year-old Fallian Clark of Washington was arrested on counts of domestic battery in the presence of a minor and possession of marijuana. No bond was set. And that's a look at news on the Razor 94.5 WRZR.
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4: Good morning, everyone. Here's your latest forecast from the ABK Flooring Weather Center. We're looking at hot and humid weather back again today. Maybe a stray thunderstorm tonight. The heat comes back again tomorrow. Then a front could bring a few thunderstorms tomorrow night. Behind that, a slight break in the heat by Friday. So for today, partly sunny skies, daytime high of 92, but the heat index 100, maybe above. For tonight, partly cloudy. Can't rule out a couple thunderstorms, dropping to 75. For tomorrow, partly sunny, hot and humid again, a high of 92. Could see some thunderstorms tomorrow night. Behind that, partly sunny, slightly cooler, slightly less humid Friday, highs in the mid-80s. And that's your latest forecast. I'm WTWO meteorologist Jesse Walker.
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From Ozzy traveling over the mountain to Pink Floyd and a song about something I'm thinking most everybody would like to have a little more of. Yeah, even the people that have a lot want more. It's Money, of course, part of this superset of killer classics, absolutely free for you, my friend. Thank you so much for listening. I hope you have a fantastic day today.

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0: Do you know the alternative lyrics to that song? Billy Idol, of course, with the Tommy James and the Shondells original version. Moni, Moni. Hey, hey. You know what? Razor 94.5. It's Lester. We'll keep this family friendly. 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

0: morning. First off for our area teams, it's the Lagodi Lions. They'll be going off number 10 starting at 8:30. Tee times running to 9:10. They play with Bloomington North and Northview. Individually, Jordan Allen of South Knox goes off number 1 at 8:50. And North Knox's Jaden Hatfield goes off number 1 at 9:10. Back to the teams at 9:20. It's the Washington Hatchets playing alongside Forest Park and Castle. That's off number 1 from 9:20 to 10 o'clock. Following them, it's the Bar Reeve Vikings from 10:10 to 10:50. They play with Terre Haute North and Brownstown Central. 9:20 off the 10th tee, it's Boonville, Vincennes Lincoln, and Terre Haute South. And at 10:10, off of the number 10 tee, it's Jasper, Bloomington South, and Evansville Memorial. Plenty of room to come on out and spectate, or just set up a chair behind the number 18 green, and you can watch all the action tomorrow at Country Oaks. Shake Broadcasting is your home for high school sports this weekend, just like we are all year long. Baseball, semi-states, at Mitchell. It's the North Davies Cougars taking on Hauser. That's at 11 a.m. Greg Bateman, John Patrick Mullen will have that for you at about 10:50 for the pregame show. The next game is Greenwood Christian versus Northeast Dubois. That's at 1 p.m. Championship game between the two winners will be at 7 p.m. And Mike DeCourcy and I will be at Benninger State in Purdue, 4:30 first pitch. It's the Bar Reeve Vikings versus the South Central Satellites for all the marbles in Class 1A softball. The Road to State, a story about the Bar Reeve Viking softball squad, will be on at 3 p.m. Pregame show starts at 4, and like I said, first pitch at 4:30. Serena Williams wins her tennis return with a doubles victory at the HSBC Championships. The Milwaukee Brewers reportedly signed outfield prospect Luis Lara to a 7-year, $31 million extension. And Joe Burrows, the Bengals quarterback, has restructured his contract to create salary cap space to help his team out. No matter if you're Team Van Halen or Van Hagar, rock on today and do your best to be a good sport. I'm Brino from the Rhodes Automotive Sports Desk.
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3: Good morning, everyone. Here's your latest forecast from the ABK Flooring Weather Center. Partly sunny, hot, humid today. High of 92. For tonight, partly cloudy. Can't rule out a couple thunderstorms, dropping to 75. For tomorrow, partly sunny, hot and humid of 92 high with some thunderstorms possible again tomorrow night. And that's your latest forecast. I'm WTWO meteorologist Jesse Walker.
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0: You know, you could use your U.S. passport and go to Kathmandu if you'd like. They might look funny at you from the government's point of view. That's a kind of hostile area right now. A lot of tribal fighting. Yeah, they probably don't want you to go there. It is Lester. Good morning. Thanks for listening. Police, Def Leppard, Bad Company, all coming before the top of the hour. 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
4: Good morning, everyone. Here's your latest forecast from the ABK Florian Weather Center. Partly sunny, hot, humid today. High of 92. For tonight, partly cloudy. Can't rule out a couple thunderstorms, dropping to 75. For tomorrow, partly sunny, hot and humid of 92 high with some thunderstorms possible again tomorrow night. And that's your latest forecast. I'm WTWO meteorologist Jesse Walker.
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0: Joe Elliott and the Def Leppard Boys with their little play on word song. Armageddon it. Are you getting it? On the way, got ourselves another set of Crank It Up Rock. Within that superset, Bad Company, Rolling Stones, Boston. Little ELO, too, Jeff Lynn, by suggestion for Sharon. He's already in the office doing some extra overtime working on the bookkeeping. Thank you, Sharon, for listening, and I'll gladly get that ELO on for you. It's Lester. Tonight, game four in the NBA. Knicks, after kind of dropping that game the other night with the president in attendance, up 2-1 over San Antonio. Will the Spurs be able to whip out an upset again in New York and then go back, make it a 3-game series? Wait and see. That's what the NHL's got. Theirs is now just basically a best of three, as Carolina beat Vegas last night to tie it 2 games apiece. So first 1-2 over the 3 games will be the Stanley Cup champion. Like I said, we'll find out what happens tonight with the Knicks taking on San Antonio. Oh, one last thing here. You know, we got the sports this week. Have you seen the trailers for this new Spielberg movie opening this Friday? Disclosure Day. Extraterrestrial Life. If you haven't seen the trailers, check it out. That's pretty cool. Friday, Disclosure Day.
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6: I'm Brent Barnett with Ag News Headlines on Brownfield. Market analyst Matt McQuigg with Cattle Facts says the U.S. has seen a 30% decline of its cow-calf operations over the last 3 decades.
7: When we think about the cost of these cattle, again, it becomes even more of a challenge to be able to secure the amount of money necessary to start an operation or even just to expand a current operation.
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6: The owner of one of the largest sale barns in the country says access to land is contributing to the slow rebuild of the cattle herd. Jackie Moore is with Joplin Regional Stockyards in Missouri.
11: Anywhere where cattle country was, somebody that's made a lot of money is investing in those ranches. And it ain't about cattle. It's about hunting. It's about recreation. It's kind of about all those things. We're taking a lot of that country out of the mix. So we know we're going to run many cows there. We're just not going to do that.
6: The Deputy Secretary of USDA says the agency's reorganization is on track, with most elements expected to be completed by the end of the year. Stephen Vaden tells Brownfield that discussions are happening now with labor unions.
12: Every employee currently at USDA, his or her job is secure if they stay with the agency.
6: And a U.S. House subcommittee is considering legislation that would expand veterinary public health services in tribal and rural areas. I'm Brent Barnett with Brownfield.
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16: 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Democratic candidate Joseph Bauman has withdrawn from the race for Indiana State Senate District 39. In a statement, Bauman cited the lack of financial resources and organizational support needed to continue a statewide campaign. He also said personal reflections on his faith led him to conclude that pursuing elected office was no longer the right path for him. Indiana 8th District Democratic Chairman Dave Crooks said the party is actively seeking a replacement candidate to face Republican Jeff Ellington in November. The District 39 seat is open this year as incumbent State Senator Eric Bassler is not seeking re-election. The Pike County School Corporation has named two new administrators to begin next school year. Dana Deffendahl will serve as the new Pike County Superintendent, while Winslow Principal Aaron Myers will step up as the new Assistant Superintendent at Pike County Schools. And the Pike County Council heard a positive financial outlook during its recent meeting, with consultants from Financial Solutions Group projecting continued growth in Pike County revenues. Officials reported that property tax collections are expected to increase in 2027, while county income tax distributions have also remained strong. Pike County Council members also approved funding for a traffic impact study along State Highway 61 near the I-69 interchange. The project is a collaborative effort involving the Pike County Redevelopment Commission, Pike County Government, and Pike County Economic Development after a convenience store and gas station developer requested assistance with a traffic study. VS Engineering, with EMCS serving as a subconsultant, will analyze traffic patterns along State Highway 61 from Illinois Street to County Road 300 North. The study will also include the development of a long-range traffic model to evaluate future growth and identify potential roadway improvements needed to support commercial development in the area. Project consultants will coordinate with NDOT to ensure future recommendations meet state safety and design standards. And another business, the Pike County Council discussed a potential wheel tax as a future funding source for road projects and approved several additional appropriations related to county operations and capital improvements. A proposed resolution establishing minimum fund balance targets was tabled for further review. On the area arrest report, 40-year-old Stephen Garcia of Washington was arrested on account of assisting a criminal and two counts of obstructing justice. Bond was set at $50,000. And 18-year-old Fallian Clark of Washington was arrested on counts of domestic battery in the presence of a minor and possession of marijuana. No bond was set. And that's a look at news on the Razor 94.5 WRZR.
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18: Good morning, everyone. Here's your latest forecast from the ABK Flooring Weather Center. We're looking at hot and humid weather back again today. Maybe a stray thunderstorm tonight. The heat comes back again tomorrow. Then a front could bring a few thunderstorms tomorrow night. Behind that, a slight break in the heat by Friday. So for today, partly sunny skies, daytime high of 92, but the heat index 100, maybe above. For tonight, partly cloudy. Can't rule out a couple thunderstorms, dropping to 75. For tomorrow, partly sunny, hot and humid, again a high of 92. Could see some thunderstorms tomorrow night. Behind that, partly sunny, slightly cooler, slightly less humid Friday, highs in the mid-80s. And that's your latest forecast. I'm WTWO meteorologist Jesse Walker.
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That band out of Georgia, singing about December. That'd be Collective Soul, the Roland Brothers, Ed and Dean, along with Lester, continuing a superset, killer classics, absolutely free for you. It's Jeff Lynn and his band Electric Light Orchestra.

0: having us a rock and roll Wednesday morning party. How you doing? It's Lester. Thank you, thank you, thank you so much for listening. Moments away, Michelle hit me up looking for some Foo Fighters, my hero. And Jesse wanted to hear some Eric Clapton. I've got both those suggestions off the Facebook Messenger coming up in moments.
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9: Good morning, everybody. Got tee time information on the Golf Regional in Montgomery tomorrow morning. First off for our area teams, it's the Lagodi Lions. They'll be going off number 10, starting at 8:30. Tee times running to 9:10. They play with Bloomington North and Northview. Individually, Jordan Allen of South Knox goes off number 1 at 8:50. And North Knox's Jaden Hatfield goes off number 1 at 9:10. Back to the teams at 9:20. It's the Washington Hatchets playing alongside Forest Park and Castle. That's off number 1 from 9:20 to 10 o'clock. Following them, it's the Bar Reeve Vikings from 10:10 to 10:50. They play with Terre Haute North and Brownstown Central. 9:20 off the 10th tee, it's Boonville, Vincennes Lincoln, and Terre Haute South. And at 10:10, off of the number 10 tee, it's Jasper, Bloomington South, and Evansville Memorial. Plenty of room to come on out and spectate, or just set up a chair behind the number 18 green, and you can watch all the action tomorrow at Country Oaks. Shake Broadcasting is your home for high school sports this weekend, just like we are all year long. Baseball, semi-states, at Mitchell. It's the North Davies Cougars taking on Hauser. That's at 11 a.m. Greg Bateman, John Patrick Mullen will have that for you at about 10:50 for the pregame show. The next game is Greenwood Christian versus Northeast Dubois. That's at 1 p.m. Championship game between the two winners will be at 7 p.m. And Mike DeCourcy and I will be at Benninger State in Purdue, 4:30 first pitch. It's the Bar Reeve Vikings versus the South Central Satellites for all the marbles in Class 1A softball. The Road to State, a story about the Bar Reeve Viking softball squad, will be on at 3 p.m. Pregame show starts at 4, and like I said, first pitch at 4:30. Serena Williams wins her tennis return with a doubles victory at the HSBC Championships. The Milwaukee Brewers reportedly signed outfield prospect Luis Lara to a 7-year, $31 million extension. And Joe Burrows, the Bengals quarterback, has restructured his contract to create salary cap space to help his team out. No matter if you're Team Van Halen or Van Hagar, rock on today and do your best to be a good sport. I'm Brino from the Rhodes Automotive Sports Desk.
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16: Good morning, everyone. Here's your latest forecast from the ABK Florian Weather Center. Partly sunny, hot, humid today, a high of 92. For tonight, partly cloudy, can't rule out a couple thunderstorms, dropping to 75. For tomorrow, partly sunny, hot and humid of 92 high with some thunderstorms possible again tomorrow night. And that's your latest forecast. I'm WTWO meteorologist Jesse Walker.
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0: Clapton wasn't much of a cocaine guy. He was more into the heroin and alcohol, in case you didn't know. But a couple trips to Minnesota and the Betty Ford Clinic got them all cleaned up. AC/DC, Nirvana, Zeppelin, all coming to rock us before the top of the hour. And I've got your Lester World Cup hype story of the day. Yeah, because we got to hype up the World Cup. Out of Canada, they have sent a Guinness World Record for the largest game of human foosball. Yeah, Guinness confirming an event that happened a few weeks ago at the Humber Polytechnic Lakeshore Campus in Toronto, suburban Toronto. 254 participants holding on to giant horizontal poles and attempting to kick a soccer ball in an oversized goal. You can see some of the highlights, and yes, confirmed by Guinness, the world's largest game of human foosball. Yeah, just type that in your search engine. World's largest game of human foosball. I can't make this stuff up. The hype for the FIFA World Cup. They've set a Guinness World Record for the largest game of human foosball.
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6: Good morning, everyone. Here's your latest forecast from the ABK Flooring Weather Center. Partly sunny, hot, humid today. A high of 92. For tonight, partly cloudy. Can't rule out a couple thunderstorms, dropping to 75. For tomorrow, partly sunny, hot and humid of 92 high with some thunderstorms possible again tomorrow night. And that's your latest forecast. I'm WTWO meteorologist Jesse Walker.
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0: It's the Mighty Zap, and hey, hey, what can I do? AC/DC title cut from that 80 monster, Back in Black before that. Sliding into another superset, Killer Classics, Moments Away, Van Halen, Guns N' Roses, Nirvana, all part of another free superset on this, the 10th of June, 6/10/26, if you write numbers. And according to the calendar on the wall from the Half Dollar Store, it's Iced Tea Day and Black Cow Day. Whichever refreshment you want. You like the iced tea, or do you like a black cow? Root beer and ice cream? Yeah. It's also Herbs and Spices Day. I'm guessing they probably celebrate that with the 12 Herbs and Spices over there at KFC. No, never mind. Frosted Cookie Day. National Egg Roll Day. We're also celebrating the ballpoint pen today. World Franchise Day. And finally, according to the calendar from the Half Dollar Store down the street, today is Talk Slow Day. Okay?
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3: 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I'm Erin Anderson, and this is Managing for Profit on Brownfield. Purdue University's Jared Sutton says using practical AI applications could help the ag sector stay ahead of product demand. We'll find out more right after this on Brownfield.
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5: It'll be a pretty high year of insect pressure in soybeans this year just because we're having so much late planted soybeans.
4: Stewart says farmers are looking for efficient one-pass products to control multiple pests, and Elevist can maximize return on investment.
5: It does hit the caterpillars like soybean podworms, green clover worms, soybean loopers. It also has some activity on stink bugs, very effective against grasshoppers, and also very effective against Japanese beetle if you have those. Kind of bringing both of those together in one product really makes sense and hits on those three components about being broad spectrum, good knockdown, and then also that residual performance.
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6: Elevest is a restricted use pesticide.
3: Jared Sutton, Dial Ventures Managing Director, says using practical AI applications could help the ag sector stay ahead of product demand. He tells Brownfield.
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7: Agriculture and food companies are facing significant pressure around AI adoption. Also, workforce productivity, supply chain visibility, operational efficiency. The industry is moving from talking about AI to actually implementing AI. 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It is a...
9: Good morning, everyone. Here's your latest forecast from the ABK Florian Weather Center. Partly sunny, hot, humid today. High of 92. For tonight, partly cloudy. Can't rule out a couple thunderstorms, dropping to 75. For tomorrow, partly sunny, hot and humid of 92. High with some thunderstorms possible again tomorrow night. And that's your latest forecast. I'm WTWO meteorologist Jesse Walker.
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1: 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Democratic candidate Joseph Bauman has withdrawn from the race for Indiana State Senate District 39. In a statement, Bauman cited the lack of financial resources and organizational support needed to continue a statewide campaign. He also said personal reflections on his faith led him to conclude that pursuing elected office was no longer the right path for him. Indiana 8th District Democratic Chairman Dave Crooks said the party is actively seeking a replacement candidate to face Republican Jeff Ellington in November. The District 39 seat is open this year as incumbent State Senator Eric Bassler is not seeking re-election. The Pike County School Corporation has named two new administrators to begin next school year. Dana Deffendahl will serve as the new Pike County Superintendent, while Winslow Principal Aaron Myers will step up as the new Assistant Superintendent at Pike County Schools. The Daviess County Commissioners approved two bridge projects and heard several reports at yesterday morning's meeting. Daviess County Commissioners approved County Highway Superintendent Chris Winkler's recommendation to sign a consulting contract with the Loffmiller Group for consulting services on the replacement of County Bridge 98 near Ragglesville. The commissioners also approved plans for the replacement of County Bridge 176. Winkler said that work on Bridge 176 would begin in July. Winkler also discussed cutting back on proposed road projects due to the impact of the governor's suspension of the state's gas tax. The Indiana gas tax is the main source of funding for local and county road projects. The commissioners also approved a suggestion from employee health insurance consultant Paul Williams to lock in a quote on health reinsurance with Berkshire Hathaway. Debbie Goodwin reported on the growth and success of the Daviess County Visitors Bureau. Goodwin reported that some county hotels were reporting monthly occupancy rates of between 85 and 100%. Goodwin also reviewed planned projects and ongoing publicity campaigns aimed at drawing people to Daviess County activities. The commissioners then heard a progress report on the newly named North Daviess Community Growth Alliance. The alliance is similar to Discover Downtown Washington, focusing on the growth of the northern Daviess County communities. The commissioners also approved a request of $10,000 to help finance a facade improvement grant program in the Odin, Elnora, and Plainville area. Nathan Rim presented updates on West Boggs Park and asked for approval to apply for a federal landmark conservation grant. Rim outlined infrastructure projects at the park for which the grant would then be used. Rim also asked for approval of two employee policy changes for the park, one dealing with banking of overtime hours and another dealing with employee retirement. The commissioners took those requests under consideration, along with Rim's request for an additional office employee at the park. In other business, commissioners voted to retain current policies regarding excise tax distributions and pay for workers at election vote centers. On the area arrest report, 40-year-old Stephen Garcia of Washington was arrested on account of assisting a criminal and two counts of obstructing justice. Bond was set at $50,000. And 18-year-old Fallian Clark of Washington was arrested on counts of domestic battery in the presence of a minor and possession of marijuana. No bond was set. And that's a look at news on the Razor 94.5 WRZR.
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4: Good morning, everyone. Here's your latest forecast from the ABK Flooring Weather Center. We're looking at hot and humid weather back again today. Maybe a stray thunderstorm tonight. The heat comes back again tomorrow. Then a front could bring a few thunderstorms tomorrow night. Behind that, a slight break in the heat by Friday. So for today, partly sunny skies, daytime high of 92, but the heat index 100, maybe above. For tonight, partly cloudy. Can't rule out a couple thunderstorms, dropping to 75. For tomorrow, partly sunny, hot and humid again, a high of 92. Could see some thunderstorms tomorrow night. Behind that, partly sunny, slightly cooler, slightly less humid Friday, highs in the mid-80s. And that's your latest forecast. I'm WTWO meteorologist Jesse Walker.
5: The news you need to know is right here. 94.5

It is the man in the box from Alice in Chains, the late Lane Staley on lead vocals, Jerry Cantrell, the rest of the crew. It's Lester. Time for the cradle to rock. Late great Eddie and the Van Halen boys. Thanks so much.

0: Ah, yes, remembering what it felt like the first time with Lou Gramm, Mick Jones, and the entire Rock and Roll Hall of Fame Foreigner band, Guns N' Roses. Before that, it is Lester, moments from now. Going to give those legs a workout with ZZ Top. Buffalo Springfield with that little hippy dippy. Stop. Hey, what's that sound? Everybody, look what's going down. Yeah, it's another set of Crank It Up Rock for you free in moments.
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6: No plan? 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Up to 80% off. Deals are done.

0: off number one at 850. And North Knox's Jaden Hatfield goes off number one at 910. Back to the teams at 920. It's the Washington Hatchets playing alongside Forest Park and Castle. That's off number one from 920 to 10 o'clock. Following them, it's the Bar Reeve Vikings from 1010 to 1050. They play with Terre Haute North and Brownstown Central. 920 off the 10th tee, it's Boonville, Vincennes Lincoln, and Terre Haute South. And at 1010, off of the number 10 tee, it's Jasper, Bloomington South, and Evansville Memorial. Plenty of room to come on out and spectate, or just set up a chair behind the number 18 green, and you can watch all the action tomorrow at Country Oaks. Shake Broadcasting is your home for high school sports this weekend, just like we are all year long. Baseball, semi-states, at Mitchell. It's the North Davies Cougars taking on Hauser. That's at 11 a.m. Greg Bateman, John Patrick Mullen will have that for you at about 10:50 for the pregame show. The next game is Greenwood Christian versus Northeast Dubois. That's at 1 p.m. Championship game between the two winners will be at 7 p.m. And Mike DeCourcy and I will be at Benninger Stadium in Purdue, 4:30 first pitch. It's the Bar Reeve Vikings versus the South Central Satellites for all the marbles in Class 1A softball. The Road to State, a story about the Bar Reeve Viking softball squad, will be on at 3 p.m. Pregame show starts at 4, and like I said, first pitch at 4:30. Serena Williams wins her tennis return with a doubles victory at the HSBC Championships. The Milwaukee Brewers reportedly signed outfield prospect Luis Lara to a 7-year, $31 million extension. And Joe Burrows, the Bengals quarterback, has restructured his contract to create salary cap space to help his team out. No matter if you're Team Van Halen or Van Hagar, rock on today and do your best to be a good sport. I'm Brino from the Rhodes Automotive Sports Desk.
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5: Good morning, everyone. Here's your latest forecast from the ABK Flooring Weather Center. Partly sunny, hot, humid today. High of 92. For tonight, partly cloudy, can't rule out a couple thunderstorms, dropping to 75. For tomorrow, partly sunny, hot and humid of 92 high with some thunderstorms possible again tomorrow night. And that's your latest forecast. I'm WTWO meteorologist Jesse Walker.
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0: ZZ Top from Eliminator and those legs. And I'm thinking somebody in Philadelphia has got legs encased in cement. And they're in the bottom of the Jersey Shore or something with those cement legs. Did you hear about the robbery? Well, a thievery of almost $500,000 in rare bourbon. Noble Oak bourbon. 18 pallets worth, being kept at a North Philadelphia warehouse, about 1,800 cases of this Noble Oak bourbon, worth of $500,000. Somebody shows up at the American Supplies warehouse, says, hey, we're here to pick up for A21, 18 pallets of stuff. And apparently, whoever's working there at the warehouse didn't follow their rules. Apparently, the picture on the ID of the driver didn't even match. They didn't have the paperwork, but they let them pull the 18 pallets of bourbon out of there. And they somehow don't have any of it on camera. Yeah. I'm thinking, some mob figures are probably a little bit mad. There might be some cement shoes going into some rivers around there.
1: It's time for pickleball. The annual DCH Foundation Pickleball Tournament in memory of Dr. Suresh Lahano will be held June 26th through 28th at the new Washington Pickleball Courts at Longfellow Park. From singles to doubles, mixed leagues, men and women, and kids of all ages are invited to get your team together and spend the weekend. Prizes will be awarded to the top teams in each division. Sign up today by visiting the Davis Community Hospital Facebook page or website for all the details. Food trucks will be on hand and spectators are welcome to come out and join in the fun. The DCH Pickleball Tournament is set for June 26th through the 28th at the Longfellow Park Courts in Washington.
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8: Good morning, everyone. Here's your latest forecast from the ABK Florian Weather Center. Partly sunny, hot, humid today. High of 92. For tonight, partly cloudy. Can't rule out a couple thunderstorms, dropping to 75. For tomorrow, partly sunny, hot, and humid of 92. High with some thunderstorms possible again tomorrow night. And that's your latest forecast. I'm WTWO meteorologist Jesse Walker.
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0: Yes, Mr. Mellencamp, making it hurt so good as we roll into this Wednesday morning. Lester, going to make it hurt good with another superset. Killer classics from Ozzy, Peter Frampton, Neil Young. Oh, and some bands, too. Not just the solo guys coming up, like The Who, Blue Oyster Cult, all part of another superset in seconds. Tonight, Game 4, New York Knicks trying to make it up 3-1 over San Antonio. Or will San Antonio make it a 2-2? We'll find out tonight. The NHL Stanley Cup, they are 2-2. It's a best of three now. First team to win two more games will be the champion of the Stanley Cup. And if San Antonio can win tonight, that'll be the same thing for the Larry O'Brien trophy in the NBA.
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1: 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Democratic candidate Joseph Bauman has withdrawn from the race for Indiana State Senate District 39. In a statement, Bauman cited the lack of financial resources and organizational support needed to continue a statewide campaign. He also said personal reflections on his faith led him to conclude that pursuing elected office was no longer the right path for him. Indiana 8th District Democratic Chairman Dave Crooks said the party is actively seeking a replacement candidate to face Republican Jeff Ellington in November. The District 39 seat is open this year as incumbent State Senator Eric Bassler is not seeking re-election. The Pike County School Corporation has named two new administrators to begin next school year. Dana Deffendahl will serve as the new Pike County Superintendent, while Winslow Principal Aaron Myers will step up as the new Assistant Superintendent at Pike County Schools. The Daviess County Commissioners approved two bridge projects and heard several reports at yesterday morning's meeting. Daviess County Commissioners approved County Highway Superintendent Chris Winkler's recommendation to sign a consulting contract with the Loffmiller Group for consulting services on the replacement of County Bridge 98 near Ragglesville. The Commissioners also approved plans for the replacement of County Bridge 176. Winkler said that work on Bridge 176 would begin in July. Winkler also discussed cutting back on proposed road projects due to the impact of the governor's suspension of the state's gas tax. The Indiana gas tax is the main source of funding for local and county road projects. The commissioners also approved a suggestion from employee health insurance consultant Paul Williams to lock in a quote on health reinsurance with Berkshire Hathaway. Debbie Goodwin reported on the growth and success of the Daviess County Visitors Bureau. Goodwin reported that some county hotels were reporting monthly occupancy rates of between 85 and 100%. Goodwin also reviewed planned projects and ongoing publicity campaigns aimed at drawing people to Daviess County activities. The commissioners then heard a progress report on the newly named North Daviess Community Growth Alliance. The alliance is similar to Discover Downtown Washington, focusing on the growth of the northern Daviess County communities. The commissioners also approved a request of $10,000 to help finance a facade improvement grant program in the Odin, Elnora, and Plainville area. Nathan Rim presented updates on West Boggs Park and asked for approval to apply for a federal landmark conservation grant. Rim outlined infrastructure projects at the park for which the grant would then be used. Rim also asked for approval of two employee policy changes for the park, one dealing with banking of overtime hours and another dealing with employee retirement. The commissioners took those requests under consideration, along with Rim's request for an additional office employee at the park. In other business, commissioners voted to retain current policies regarding excise tax distributions and pay for workers at election vote centers. On the area arrest report, 40-year-old Stephen Garcia of Washington was arrested on account of assisting a criminal and two counts of obstructing justice. Bond was set at $50,000. And 18-year-old Fallion Clark of Washington was arrested on counts of domestic battery in the presence of a minor and possession of marijuana. No bond was set. And that's a look at news on the Razor 94.5 WRZR.
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3: Good morning, everyone. Here's your latest forecast from the ABK Flooring Weather Center. We're looking at hot and humid weather back again today. Maybe a stray thunderstorm tonight. The heat comes back again tomorrow. Then a front could bring a few thunderstorms tomorrow night. Behind that, a slight break in the heat by Friday. So for today, partly sunny skies, daytime high of 92, but the heat index 100, maybe above. For tonight, partly cloudy. Can't rule out a couple thunderstorms, dropping to 75. For tomorrow, partly sunny, hot and humid again, a high of 92. Could see some thunderstorms tomorrow night. Behind that, partly sunny, slightly cooler, slightly less humid Friday, highs in the mid-80s. And that's your latest forecast. I'm WTWO meteorologist Jesse Walker.
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1: July 5th last year, that big Ozzy tribute. And of course, less than 3 weeks later, sadly, Ozzy no longer with us. It's Lester continuing a super set as we roll through this fine Wednesday morning, smiling upon the world, even if you're not smiling internally. Yeah, fake it if you can make it, all right? Oyster Cult now. No fear for the Reaper. Good morning. Have a great day, my friend.

0: Early 80s Face Dances album. Pete Townsend, Roger Daltrey, John Entwistle, still alive at that point. And on the drums, Kenny Jones with You Better, You Bet. And Razor 94.5, it's Lester hitting you with our best shot. Pat Benatar, who's out on the road with Brian Adams this summer on the Roll with the Punches tour. Aerosmith, Hendrix, all going to be rocking Razor 94.5 in just moments. Oh, and we'll get a forecast update as we continue to cook middle part of the week and head towards the weekend. Meteorologist Jesse Walker at the ABK Flooring Weather Center will be bringing in a new update as well. 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
4: Good morning, everyone. Here's your latest forecast from the ABK Florian Weather Center. Partly sunny, hot, humid today. A high of 92. For tonight, partly cloudy. Can't rule out a couple thunderstorms, dropping to 75. For tomorrow, partly sunny, hot and humid of 92 high with some thunderstorms possible again tomorrow night. And that's your latest forecast. I'm WTWO meteorologist Jesse Walker.
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0: Mr. Hendrix, Aerosmith, Benatar, Skid Row, Pink Floyd, Soundgarden, all coming up before the top of the hour. It is Lester. Thanks so much for listening. I've got my online time waster of the day. Just so you can travel back in time. Thousands packed a Denmark ruckus. I mean, it was ruckus when you see these videos. The 2026 Mullet Championships are in the book. 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The maligned mullet hairstyle. Yeah, they got 12 finalists who made the final stage. Each was given 60 seconds to fling their hair and show off their mullets in an outdoor stage in central Copenhagen. Couple thousand people screaming them on. Just search Denmark 2026 Mullet Championships. 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
4: Good morning, everyone. Here's your latest forecast from the ABK Flooring Weather Center. Partly sunny, hot, humid today. High of 92. For tonight, partly cloudy. Can't rule out a couple thunderstorms, dropping to 75. For tomorrow, partly sunny, hot and humid of 92. High with some thunderstorms possible again tomorrow night. And that's your latest forecast. I'm WTWO meteorologist Jesse Walker.
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0: from the Wall, Pink Floyd, of course. And hey, you, it's Lester. Hey, you interested in another superset of killer classics where you're cranking the radio up to like 10, 11, 12, like they say in some of the movies? Motley Crue, Nugent, Def Leppard, Steve Miller Band. Oh, yeah, there's four that are worth cranking up to 12. We'll get to them in just mere moments on this Herbs and Spices Day. Yeah, I guess you just throw a bunch of herbs and spices on all your food today. It's also World Franchise Day, Talk Slow Day. Walk around the office and just talk slow. Boy, people look at you like you're weird, right? Ballpoint Pen Day, celebrating the ballpoint pen. Food, here you go. Frosted Cookie Day. There you want to be the hero of the office, bring in some frosted cookies. It's also National Egg Roll Day. And finally, Iced Tea Day and Black Cow Day. If you're looking for something to wash it down, iced tea or black cow, your choice. Or celebrate with both.
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6: Cash hogs are expected to open mixed. Good morning, I'm Megan Grebner with a Roundfield Commodity Open. The cash hog market has had a solid start to the week's business. That momentum could very likely carry over into today's activity. The industry continues to monitor the availability of market-ready hogs and hog weights. With plenty of pork available, demand is crucial. Globally, there have been some bright spots. Countries like Mexico have remained solid customers, but there are still lingering concerns about long-term strength. Pork's a competitively priced protein here in the U.S. in the retail space, which could help boost domestic demand. Pork values closed sharply lower on Tuesday, down $2.50 at $95.96, but had dropped more than $8. Estimated hog slaughter was 485,000 head. That's down 2,000 on the week and up about 4,000 on the year. And box beef finished the day mixed with light and moderate demand for solid offerings. I'm Megan Grebner, Brownfield.
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8: First question we got today was someone saying, where can I buy soybeans? 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And then there was another gentleman from another country that said, you know, we'd like to talk later. We'd like to buy soybeans. And how do we do this? And every year we have this surplus. And American farmers have done a fantastic job of raising yields throughout the years. The checkoff dollars are bringing those people in here, and then they're asking, well, can we get these not only from you, can we get them from other places? So it's a great opportunity for American farmers to have new access to new markets.
7: And that's why Indiana soybean checkoff dollars are being invested in international trade missions.
9: Good morning, everyone. Here's your latest forecast from the ABK Florian Weather Center. Partly sunny, hot, humid today, high of 92. For tonight, partly cloudy, can't rule out a couple thunderstorms, dropping to 75. For tomorrow, partly sunny, hot and humid of 92 high with some thunderstorms possible again tomorrow night. And that's your latest forecast. I'm WTWO meteorologist Jesse Walker.
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0: Hey, it's Kara. I'm on coffee cup number 2, which matches the $2 in my checking account. Next up, the Doobies.
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13: Good morning, everyone. Here's your latest forecast from the ABK Flooring Weather Center. Partly sunny, hot, humid today. A high of 92. For tonight, partly cloudy, can't rule out a couple thunderstorms, dropping to 75. For tomorrow, partly sunny, hot and humid, of 92 high, with some thunderstorms possible again tomorrow night. And that's your latest forecast. I'm WTWO meteorologist Jesse Walker.
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0: Killing It with Queen right there. I'm Kara, who once caught the flu from Brian May. I'd like to just leave it right there. We weren't doing anything wrong. We were just having dinner, because that happens. And he sneezed at me.
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1: Good morning, everyone. Here's your latest forecast from the ABK Florian Weather Center. Partly sunny, hot, humid today, high of 92. For tonight, partly cloudy, can't rule out a couple thunderstorms, dropping to 75. For tomorrow, partly sunny, hot and humid of 92 high with some thunderstorms possible again tomorrow night. And that's your latest forecast. I'm WTWO meteorologist Jesse Walker.
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8: 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Let's go ahead and take a look at our national days. You should be celebrating today. It's Alcoholics Anonymous Founders Day. All right, Alcoholics Anonymous Founders Day. Also, Ballpoint Pen Day. So you should be thankful for the ballpoint pen as well. Otherwise, you'd still be using that feather and that inkwell, right? Yeah. That wouldn't be that great. Fair enough. National Black Cow Day. Black Cow Day. National Egg Roll Day. All right. What else we got here? It is National Frosted Cookie Day. I'll give that a woo! I like me a frosted cookie. National Herbs and Spice Day. Yes. Colonel loved 11 of those, especially herbs and spices, right? And National Iced Tea Day. My, oh, my. Let's have us some iced tea. Mm-hmm. All right, let's kick open the lunchbox here. You two, I still haven't found what I'm looking for. Classic rock.

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0: Classic Rock Razor 94.5. Should I stay or should I go? That is The Clash. All right, folks, I don't know if you've seen this, but someone's aunt made a phallic-shaped bread for a nephew's birthday party. And you know what? Say what you want about phallic-shaped bread, but at least it added something different to Timmy's birthday party. Woo!
1: Ooh, yeah.
0: Which you can't say about everything else on today's list of the top things you see at every child's birthday party. Here we go. How about empty grease-stained Pizza Hut boxes? Yeah. See those at every kid's birthday party. Bored dads, yep. Someone who thinks it's hilarious to say cha-cha-cha when everyone is singing happy birthday to you. Cha-cha-cha, yeah. A child crying inside the bounce house. Yep, you see that at every kid's birthday party. Family dog licking spilled ice cream. Right-row, Raggy. A lame clown, so yeah, a clown. The birthday kid throwing a tantrum because they're not allowed to open presents yet. Yeah. Mylar balloon making a break for it. Yeah, always one. And finally, an impatient parent who finally grabs the bat and knocks the crap out of the pinata. Let's get that thing down! Yeah. All right. Now that we've got top things you see at every child's birthday party figuring out, where are we eating? How about the Corner Cafe on this Wednesday, where Patty and the gang serving up great specials, including pork chops, fried chicken, salmon patties, tenderloins, and lasagna soup. 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
6: Good morning, everyone. Here's your latest forecast from the ABK Florian Weather Center. Partly sunny, hot, humid today. A high of 92. For tonight, partly cloudy. Can't rule out a couple thunderstorms, dropping to 75. For tomorrow, partly sunny, hot and humid of 92 high with some thunderstorms possible again tomorrow night. And that's your latest forecast. I'm WTWO meteorologist Jesse Walker.
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0: Classic Rock Eraser 94.5 with Humble Pie and 30 Days in the Hole. Before that, Wherever I May Roam, and Crossfire all tucked in there as well. Let's take a look at some headlines making our way across the world, across the nation right here at home. President Trump appeared to fall asleep at the New York Knicks game. He looked just like a basketball, orange round and dribbling, He was doing an impression of the Knicks defense, Serial killer is on the loose in Mexico. No wonder Stephen Miller hates Mexicans. Now they're taking his job. California woman found 20 sticks of dynamite in her garage at a movie theater showing of Masters of the Universe. I found a bomb, And since it's California, she also found a disheveled Mickey Rourke. Fine. Alabama woman shot her husband to death for being annoying. My advice to her next husband, don't snore. New study shows working from home substantially increases time spent alone and is linked to worsening mental health. On the bright side, you don't need pants. Fair enough. New research shows adults should not have more than one alcoholic drink a day. However, kids can have as many as they want. A person who assembled a Mr. Potato Head in 4.6 seconds set a Guinness World Record, a very sad Guinness World Record. Mr. Potato Head and his bucket of parts assembled in 4.6 seconds. Taco truck called TNT Tacos exploded in Tennessee. Yes, a taco truck called TNT Tacos exploded in Tennessee. If this shocks you, don't ask what fat couples do just thinking about In-N-Out. Health officials say the current Ebola outbreak could be the worst one in recorded history. But don't worry, the Trump administration is hard at work making sure there will be enough bleach for all. And finally, scientists have extracted DNA of several prehistoric species from a piece of frozen squirrel feces. I can't wait for that movie, Jurassic Poop Red.
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5: Good morning, everyone. Here's your latest forecast from the ABK Florian Weather Center. Partly sunny, hot, humid today. High of 92. For tonight, partly cloudy. Can't rule out a couple thunderstorms, dropping to 75. For tomorrow, partly sunny, hot, and humid of 92. High with some thunderstorms possible again tomorrow night. And that's your latest forecast. I'm WTWO meteorologist Jesse Walker.
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0: Classic Rock Razor 94.5, Fleetwood Mac, and Go Your Own Way. 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
5: Soybeans are up. 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Stein Seed Company is right there with them. Stein has yield. Soybeans are higher on oversold signals. July beans up 11 and a quarter at 11.25. August beans up 10 and a quarter at 11.29. Corn is narrowly mixed on spread trade. July corn down a quarter at 419 and a quarter. September corn is unchanged at 427 and a half. The wheat complex is up on oversold signals. Live and feeder cattle are mixed on spread trade. August live's up 47 at 240.17. August feeder cattle are down $1.10 at 353.05. Hogs are mixed, adjusting spreads. July lean hogs up 87 at 97.02. August lean hogs up 80 at 95.50. I'm Megan Grebner.
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7: Good morning, everyone. Here's your latest forecast from the ABK Florian Weather Center. Partly sunny, hot, humid today. High of 92. For tonight, partly cloudy. Can't rule out a couple thunderstorms, dropping to 75. For tomorrow, partly sunny, hot, and humid of 92. High with some thunderstorms possible again tomorrow night. And that's your latest forecast. I'm WTWO meteorologist Jesse Walker.
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1: 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Democratic candidate Joseph Bauman has withdrawn from the race for Indiana State Senate District 39. In a statement, Bauman cited the lack of financial resources and organizational support needed to continue a statewide campaign. He also said personal reflections on his faith led him to conclude that pursuing elected office was no longer the right path for him. Indiana 8th District Democratic Chairman Dave Crooks said the party is actively seeking a replacement candidate to face Republican Jeff Ellington in November. The District 39 seat is open this year as incumbent State Senator Eric Bassler is not seeking re-election. The Pike County School Corporation has named two new administrators to begin next school year. Dana Deffendahl will serve as the new Pike County Superintendent, while Winslow Principal Aaron Myers will step up as the new Assistant Superintendent at Pike County Schools. The Daviess County Commissioners approved two bridge projects and heard several reports at yesterday morning's meeting. Daviess County Commissioners approved County Highway Superintendent Chris Winkler's recommendation to sign a consulting contract with the Loffmiller Group for consulting services on the replacement of County Bridge 98 near Ragglesville. The commissioners also approved plans for the replacement of County Bridge 176. Winkler said that work on Bridge 176 would begin in July. Winkler also discussed cutting back on proposed road projects due to the impact of the governor's suspension of the state's gas tax. The Indiana gas tax is the main source of funding for local and county road projects. Commissioners also approved a suggestion from employee health insurance consultant Paul Williams to lock in a quote on health reinsurance with Berkshire Hathaway. Debbie Goodwin reported on the growth and success of the Daviess County Visitors Bureau. Goodwin reported that some county hotels were reporting monthly occupancy rates of between 85 and 100%. Goodwin also reviewed planned projects and ongoing publicity campaigns aimed at drawing people to Daviess County activities. The commissioners then heard a progress report on the newly named North Daviess Community Growth Alliance. The alliance is similar to Discover Downtown Washington, focusing on the growth of the northern Daviess County communities. The commissioners also approved a request of $10,000 to help finance a facade improvement grant program in the Odin, Elnora, and Plainville area. Nathan Rim presented updates on West Boggs Park and asked for approval to apply for a federal landmark conservation grant. Rim outlined infrastructure projects at the park for which the grant would then be used. Rim also asked for approval of two employee policy changes for the park, one dealing with banking of overtime hours and another dealing with employee retirement. The commissioners took those requests under consideration, along with Rim's request for an additional office employee at the park. In other business, commissioners voted to retain current policies regarding excise tax distributions and pay for workers at election vote centers. On the area arrest report, 40-year-old Stephen Garcia of Washington was arrested on account of assisting a criminal and two counts of obstructing justice. Bond was set at $50,000. And 18-year-old Fallian Clark of Washington was arrested on counts of domestic battery in the presence of a minor and possession of marijuana. No bond was set. And that's a look at news on The Razor 94.5 WRZR.
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3: Good afternoon, everyone. Here's your latest forecast from the ABK Flooring Weather Center. Partly sunny, hot and humid, 92 today. For tonight, partly cloudy. Can't rule out a couple thunderstorms, dropping to 75. For tomorrow, partly sunny, 92. Thunderstorms possible tomorrow night. Slightly cooler as we head for Friday. And that's your latest forecast. I'm WTWO meteorologist Jesse Walker.
4: 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Oh, it's Big Al, hour two here on this, What is it? Hell, it's Wednesday. Yeah, we've almost made it. It's halfway there. Hump day, right? Let's take a look at our headlines making our way across the world, across the nation right here at home. AI songs keep appearing on Billboard and Spotify charts. Real-life singers are so much better, except D4VD. He's hacky. I don't even know what that means. That gets a buzzer just because I don't know what that means. Mel Gibson wrapped filming of Passion of the Christ 2. If you didn't even know he was making this, you're the one who's been living in a cave. In this movie, Jesus cites persecution by the Romans to file a claim with the Anti-Weaponization Fund. Yeah. Nick Reiner wants his inheritance. In fact, I think it's fair to say he'd kill for it. Yeah. Vanilla Ice says he's still willing to perform at the Freedom 250 concert because he's already asked for the day off from Panera. Yeah. Former gay porn star Drake Vaughn was arrested for domestic abuse. Something tells me he'll like prison. Ted Danson apologized for wearing blackface decades ago, but then he quickly ruined it by adding, "Ya dig?" Yeah. Steven Spielberg wanted Tom Selleck to play Indiana Jones. The good news is George Lucas did hire his mustache to play Chewbacca. Yeah. Sharon Osbourne, Sharon, says the AI version of Ozzy that she's developing is not a cash grab, folks. It's not a cash grab. All the money she receives will be direct deposited. And finally, FIFA banned the use of vuvuzelas at the World Cup. I have no idea. Vuvuzelas at the World Cup. Technically, they said fans can only use them when a team scores, but that's basically the same thing. Okay. All right. Here's Billy Squier, The Stroke, on Classic Rock Racer 94.5.

0: That's Dr. Ray Barnett on ER is 48. DJ Qualls, Citizen Z on Z Nation is 48. Faith Evans, she met the notorious B.I.G., easier for me to say, at a photo shoot and married him 3 weeks later. Faith Evans, 30 or 53. Wow. Bill Burr, comedian, who was Mayfield on The Mandalorian, is 58. Elizabeth Hurley, 61 today. Kate Flannery is 62. Meredith on The Office. Speaking of The Office, Lisa Gray, our office manager here at the radio station. Birthday today. I won't tell you how old she is. Jeannie Triplehorn, Barb on HBO's Big Love, is 63. Gina Gershon, Jughead's mom, Riverdale, is 64. Judy Garland, Somewhere Over the Rainbow. Yeah, The Wizard of Oz and Liza Minnelli's mom, born on this date, 1922. Maurice Sendak created Where the Wild Things Are, born on this date, 1928. Darren, a human beatbox Robinson of the Fat Boys, born on this date, 1967. And today, National Egg Roll Day, 11 days to Father's Day, and 24 days to Independence Day.
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5: Good afternoon, everyone. Here's your latest forecast from the ABK Flooring Weather Center. Partly sunny, hot and humid, 92 today. For tonight, partly cloudy. Can't rule out a couple thunderstorms dropping to

0: 75. For tomorrow, partly sunny, 92. Thunderstorms possible tomorrow night, slightly cooler as we head for Friday. And that's your latest forecast. I'm WTWO meteorologist Jesse Walker.
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0: Classic hits, Memories, 107.9, Black Sabbath and Paranoid. Before that, AC/DC and Hell's Bells. All right, folks, what do you say? What do you say? Good news!
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0: Here we go, good news. Story number one. Canadian woman has woken up in the middle of the night by a 12-year-old neighbor who needed help with his unresponsive dad. So the woman jumped into action and performed CPR for about 10 minutes on the man. She followed instructions from 911 and kept the man alive until paramedics arrived. The 12-year-old son went to the door at 3 a.m. searching for help and definitely rang the right doorbell. Luckily, his dad is now recovering from the heart attack.
4: Good news!
0: Story number two. Police in Kansas City responded to a 911 call about two young brothers running a lemonade stand, but instead of shutting it down, they bought drinks and snacks and even encouraged other responders to visit. In about 30 minutes, the brothers made around $280. It's always nice when you can turn a complaint from a Karen into a feel-good moment. And finally, story number three, 72-year-old grandmother fulfilled a lifelong dream by graduating from George Mason University after decades of putting her education on hold to support her family. Her name is Irma Garcia, and she's a single mother who worked multiple jobs her whole life, but recently she returned to school and earned her degree in public administration. Irma says completing her degree brought her immense joy, and she says it proves it's never too late to achieve your goals. And that's our...

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6: Good afternoon, everyone. Here's your latest forecast from the ABK Flooring Weather Center. Partly sunny, hot and humid, 92 today. For tonight, partly cloudy. Can't rule out a couple thunderstorms, dropping to 75. For tomorrow, partly sunny, 92. Thunderstorms possible tomorrow night. Slightly cooler as we head for Friday. And that's your latest forecast. I'm WTWO meteorologist Jesse Walker.
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Remember when we were younger, if someone rang the doorbell, we'd answer the door. 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

0: 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I just had a flashback of the Lipton Iced Tea Plunge. 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I volunteer myself.
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11: 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It's time for pickleball. The annual DCH Foundation Pickleball Tournament in memory of Dr. Suresh Lahano will be held June 26th through 28th at the new Washington Pickleball Courts at Longfellow Park. From singles to doubles, mixed leagues, men and women, and kids of all ages are invited to get your team together and spend the weekend. Prizes will be awarded to the top teams in each division. 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Food trucks will be on hand and spectators are welcome to come out and join in the fun. The DCH Pickleball Tournament is set for June 26th through the 28th at the Longfellow Park Courts in Washington. Davies County is proud to celebrate a big milestone in our country's history as we honor America's 250. 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
13: Good afternoon, everyone. Here's your latest forecast from the ABK Flooring Weather Center. Partly sunny, hot and humid, 92 today. For tonight, partly cloudy. Can't rule out a couple thunderstorms, dropping to 75. For tomorrow, partly sunny, 92. Thunderstorms possible tomorrow night. Slightly cooler as we head for Friday. And that's your latest forecast. I'm WTWO meteorologist Jesse Walker.
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0: I'd argue that's one of their best songs. Gimme Shelter from the Rolling Stones. No argument that Jump is one of the most successful Van Halen songs with Diamond Dave. Absolutely. Probably Pearl Jam's number one successful song, but they've got so many good songs. That song next.
1: This Saturday, the Bar Reeve Lady Vikings make their first appearance in the Class A Softball State Championship. 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
3: It'll be a pretty high year of insect pressure in soybeans this year just because we're having so much late planted soybeans.
2: Stewart says farmers are looking for efficient one-pass products to control multiple pests, and Elevist can maximize return on investment.
3: It does hit the caterpillars like soybean potworms, green clover worms, soybean loopers. 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
6: Good afternoon, everyone. Here's your latest forecast from the ABK Flooring Weather Center. Partly sunny, hot and humid, 92 today. For tonight, partly cloudy. Can't rule out a couple thunderstorms, dropping to 75. For tomorrow, partly sunny, 92. Thunderstorms possible tomorrow night, slightly cooler as we head for Friday. And that's your latest forecast. I'm WTWO meteorologist Jesse Walker.
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0: Bad company right there. I am Kara. What are you in the mood for? 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Just saying. I've got Boston soon. Crosby, Stills, Nash & Young, and epic song next.
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8: Good afternoon, everyone. Here's your latest forecast from the ABK Florian Weather Center. Partly sunny, hot and humid, 92 today. For tonight, partly cloudy. Can't rule out a couple thunderstorms, dropping to 75. For tomorrow, partly sunny, 92. Thunderstorms possible tomorrow night. Slightly cooler as we head for Friday. And that's your latest forecast. I'm WTWO meteorologist Jesse Walker.

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0: There's Boston right there. Don't recommend hitchhiking, though. Great song. Kara here, by all accounts. Anika is killing it as the drummer on the Rush tour, to no one's surprise, especially the two guys in Rush. I mean, they did pick her for a reason. We're going to hear Rush next.
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5: Good afternoon, everyone. Here's your latest forecast from the ABK Florian Weather Center. Partly sunny, hot and humid, 92 today. For tonight, partly cloudy. Can't roll out a couple thunderstorms, dropping to 75. For tomorrow, partly sunny, 92. Thunderstorms possible tomorrow night. Slightly cooler as we head for Friday. And that's your latest forecast. I'm WTWO meteorologist Jesse Walker.
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11: Good afternoon, everyone. Here's your latest forecast from the ABK Flooring Weather Center. Partly sunny, hot and humid, 92 today. For tonight, partly cloudy. Can't rule out a couple thunderstorms, dropping to 75. For tomorrow, partly sunny, 92. Thunderstorms possible tomorrow night. Slightly cooler as we head for Friday. And that's your latest forecast. I'm WTWO meteorologist Jesse Walker.
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1: 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I

0: Clapton's only number one, and it's a remake of a Bob Marley song. I shot the sheriff. You're listening to The Greg Stone Show. Time to take a quick look at rock and roll history for the 10th of June. Happened on this day back in 66. Big Brother and the Holding Company performed with their new lead singer for the first time, Janis Joplin. In 75, the Eagles released their fourth studio album, One of These Nights. In 81, Asia forms. And it was on this day in 1991, Nirvana and Dinosaur Jr. kicked off an 8-date tour at the Gothic Theater in Denver. And it was this day in 2006 that surviving members of Zeppelin met at a secret rehearsal space in England to prepare for their reunion performance at the Ahmet Ertegun tribute. It marked the first time since 95 Jimmy Page, Robert Plant, and John Paul Jones had played together. We got birthdays for you. Jimmy Chamberlain, the drummer of the Smashing Pumpkins, born on this day in 64. If it's your birthday, that's who you shared with. And that's a quick look at it, folks, with D.O. and B.T.O. headed your way next. Your Rock and Roll Almanac for the 10th of June.
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1: First question we got today was someone saying, where can I buy soybeans? And I thought he meant generally speaking. He says, no, who do I have to talk to here? It was the first time we've ever done this where I want to buy soybeans right now. And then there was another gentleman from another country that said, you know, we'd like to talk later. We'd like to buy soybeans. And how do we do this? And every year we have this surplus. And American farmers have done a fantastic job of raising yields throughout the years. The checkoff dollars are bringing those people in here, and then they're asking, well, can we get these not only from you, can we get them from other places? So it's a great opportunity for American farmers to have new access to new markets.
0: And that's why Indiana soybean checkoff dollars are being invested in international trade missions.
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3: Good afternoon, everyone. Here's your latest forecast from the ABK Flooring Weather Center. Partly sunny, hot and humid, 92 today. For tonight, partly cloudy. Can't rule out a couple thunderstorms, dropping to 75. For tomorrow, partly sunny, 92. Thunderstorms possible tomorrow night. Slightly cooler as we head for Friday. And that's your latest forecast. I'm WTWO meteorologist Jesse Walker.
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1: 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Democratic candidate Joseph Bauman has withdrawn from the race for Indiana State Senate District 39. In a statement, Bauman cited the lack of financial resources and organizational support needed to continue a statewide campaign. He also said personal reflections on his faith led him to conclude that pursuing elected office was no longer the right path for him. Indiana 8th District Democratic Chairman Dave Crooks said the party is actively seeking a replacement candidate to face Republican Jeff Ellington in November. The District 39 seat is open this year as incumbent State Senator Eric Bassler is not seeking re-election. The Pike County School Corporation has named two new administrators to begin next school year. Dana Deffendahl will serve as the new Pike County Superintendent, while Winslow Principal Aaron Myers will step up as the new Assistant Superintendent at Pike County Schools. And the Pike County Council heard a positive financial outlook during its recent meeting, with consultants from Financial Solutions Group projecting continued growth in Pike County revenues. Officials reported that property tax collections are expected to increase in 2027, while county income tax distributions have also remained strong. Pike County Council members also approved funding for a traffic impact study along State Highway 61 near the I-69 interchange. The project is a collaborative effort involving the Pike County Redevelopment Commission, Pike County Government, and Pike County Economic Development after a convenience store and gas station developer requested assistance with a traffic study. VS Engineering, with EMCS serving as a subconsultant, will analyze traffic patterns along State Highway 61 from Illinois Street to County Road 300 North. The study will also include the development of a long-range traffic model to evaluate future growth and identify potential roadway improvements needed to support commercial development in the area. Project consultants will coordinate with NDOT to ensure future recommendations meet state safety and design standards. And another business, the Pike County Council discussed a potential wheel tax as a future funding source for road projects and approved several additional appropriations related to county operations and capital improvements. A proposed resolution establishing minimum fund balance targets was tabled for further review. On the area arrest report, 40-year-old Stephen Garcia of Washington was arrested on account of assisting a criminal and two counts of obstructing justice. Bond was set at $50,000. And 18-year-old Fallian Clark of Washington was arrested on counts of domestic battery in the presence of a minor and possession of marijuana. No bond was set. And that's a look at news on The Razor 94.5 WRZR.
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3: Good afternoon, everyone. Here's your latest forecast from the ABK Flooring Weather Center. Partly sunny, hot and humid, 92 today. For tonight, partly cloudy. Can't roll out a couple thunderstorms, dropping to 75. For tomorrow, partly sunny, 92. Thunderstorms possible tomorrow night. Slightly cooler as we head for Friday. And that's your latest forecast. I'm WTWO meteorologist Jesse Walker.
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0: Daily Haircut coming up. We'll go back to 1990 for this track. This band currently over in Europe, but they're getting ready to start touring the States with Motley Crue. The Daily Haircut's on the way.
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6: It'll be a pretty high year of insect pressure in soybeans this year just because we're having so much late planted soybeans.
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12: Good afternoon, everyone. Here's your latest forecast from the ABK Flooring Weather Center. Partly sunny, hot and humid, 92 today. For tonight, partly cloudy. Can't rule out a couple thunderstorms, dropping to 75. For tomorrow, partly sunny, 92. Thunderstorms possible tomorrow night. Slightly cooler as we head for Friday. And that's your latest forecast. I'm WTWO meteorologist Jesse Walker.
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0: Off of 1990s Porno Graffiti, Get the Funk Out. There's Extreme this afternoon. They'll be on the road with Tesla and Motley Crue starting in July. You're listening to The Greg Stone Show with The Daily Haircut. Got a suggestion? 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
2: Good afternoon, everyone. Here's your latest forecast from the ABK Flooring Weather Center. Partly sunny, hot and humid, 92 today. For tonight, partly cloudy. Can't rule out a couple thunderstorms, dropping to 75. For tomorrow, partly sunny, 92. Thunderstorms possible tomorrow night, slightly cooler as we head for Friday. And that's your latest forecast. I'm WTWO meteorologist Jesse Walker.
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1: 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Democratic candidate Joseph Bauman has withdrawn from the race for Indiana State Senate District 39. In a statement, Bauman cited the lack of financial resources and organizational support needed to continue a statewide campaign. He also said personal reflections on his faith led him to conclude that pursuing elected office was no longer the right path for him. Indiana 8th District Democratic Chairman Dave Crooks said the party is actively seeking a replacement candidate to face Republican Jeff Ellington in November. The District 39 seat is open this year as incumbent State Senator Eric Bassler is not seeking re-election. The Pike County School Corporation has named two new administrators to begin next school year. Dana Deffendahl will serve as the new Pike County Superintendent, while Winslow Principal Aaron Myers will step up as the new Assistant Superintendent at Pike County Schools. The Daviess County Commissioners approved two bridge projects and heard several reports at yesterday morning's meeting. Daviess County Commissioners approved County Highway Superintendent Chris Winkler's recommendation to sign a consulting contract with the Loffmiller Group for consulting services on the replacement of County Bridge 98 near Ragglesville. The Commissioners also approved plans for the replacement of County Bridge 176. Winkler said that work on Bridge 176 would begin in July. Winkler also discussed cutting back on proposed road projects due to the impact of the governor's suspension of the state's gas tax. The Indiana gas tax is the main source of funding for local and county road projects. The commissioners also approved a suggestion from employee health insurance consultant Paul Williams to lock in a quote on health reinsurance with Berkshire Hathaway. Debbie Goodwin reported on the growth and success of the Daviess County Visitors Bureau. Goodwin reported that some county hotels were reporting monthly occupancy rates of between 85 and 100%. Goodwin also reviewed planned projects and ongoing publicity campaigns aimed at drawing people to Daviess County activities. The commissioners then heard a progress report on the newly named North Daviess Community Growth Alliance. The alliance is similar to Discover Downtown Washington, focusing on the growth of the northern Daviess County communities. The commissioners also approved a request of $10,000 to help finance a facade improvement grant program in the Odin, Elnora, and Plainville area. Nathan Rim presented updates on West Boggs Park and asked for approval to apply for a federal landmark conservation grant. Rim outlined infrastructure projects at the park for which the grant would then be used. Rim also asked for approval of two employee policy changes for the park, one dealing with banking of overtime hours and another dealing with employee retirement. The commissioners took those requests under consideration, along with Rim's request for an additional office employee at the park. In other business, commissioners voted to retain current policies regarding excise tax distributions and pay for workers at election vote centers. On the area arrest report, 40-year-old Stephen Garcia of Washington was arrested on account of assisting a criminal and two counts of obstructing justice. Bond was set at $50,000. And 18-year-old Fallian Clark of Washington was arrested on counts of domestic battery in the presence of a minor and possession of marijuana. No bond was set. And that's a look at news on the Razor 94.5 WRZR.
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3: 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Here's with a forecast from the ABK Flooring Weather Center. Scattered showers and thunderstorms overnight tonight, partly cloudy otherwise, for the low 74. Isolated showers before 7 a.m. for Thursday, mostly sunny and hot with a high near 91. Tomorrow night, showers, thunderstorms likely, increasing clouds with a low around 71. And Friday, mostly sunny with a high near 83.
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0: What's up, people of Earth? It's Greg Stone on Razor 94.5. Follow us on Facebook. That's the easiest way to stay up to date with what we got going on here when it comes to concerts, special events, everything like that. 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Let me know you found us. Hey, what up, Stoney? Something like that. Razor 94.5, we'll get back to the rock here in just a few.
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6: Here is your weather forecast from the ABK Flooring Weather Center. Scattered showers and thunderstorms overnight tonight, partly cloudy otherwise, for the low 74. Isolated showers before 7 a.m. for Thursday, mostly sunny and hot with a high near 91. Tomorrow night, showers, thunderstorms likely, increasing clouds with a low around 71. And Friday, mostly sunny with a high near 83.
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0: McCartney on the Greg Stone Show as we bust out the funny. Here is Bill Burr talking about how you get locked in time, especially if you have kids. Happy birthday to Bill Burr.
1: Life can pass you by. It happens. You know, you just keep living and living and living. You know what it is? I think you got like 25, 30 years to absorb as much as you can. And then that's it. That's all you know. Because right around then, you get married and it's over. Right? You have a couple of kids. You're sucked in the bubble. You don't have time to pay attention to what's going on the world. You're just stuck with these kids. Eh? Don't be a serial killer. Don't touch that. You're just stuck in that. You have 3-4 kids. That is a 25-year sentence. Trying to get them all through college. Society just keeps going. You get the last one through college, you step back out of the bubble, just... You don't know what happened. You're not even paying attention. You go back to your old record collection. Right? Someone sticks a mic in your face, you're gonna get in trouble.
0: That is Bill Burr. Happy 58th to the comedian. You're listening to The Greg Stone Show. Coming back here shortly with Tom Petty.
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3: Friday night, June 19th, is another big night at the annual Lagodi Summerfest at the Gathering Pavilion downtown. 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
2: Here is your weather forecast from the ABK Flooring Weather Center. Scattered showers and thunderstorms overnight tonight, partly cloudy otherwise, for the low 74. Isolated showers before 7 a.m. for Thursday, mostly sunny and hot with a high near 91. Tomorrow night, showers, thunderstorms likely, increasing clouds with a low around 71. And Friday, mostly sunny with a high near 83.
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Laser Math. Your kids know Taylor Swift. She knows every song we play. 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

0: Frampton on the Greg Stone Show. It's time to play the game. Stone Cold Fact or a bunch of Stoney Baloney. Let's learn something together, shall we, folks? People of Earth. Nobody born after 1935 has ever walked on the moon. Nobody born after 1935 has ever walked on the moon. What do you think about that? Stone Cold Fact, or is that a bunch of Stoney Baloney? I've got your answer coming up, plus the Doors and the Cars.
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8: Here is you with the forecast from the ABK Flooring Weather Center. Scattered showers and thunderstorms overnight tonight, partly cloudy otherwise, for the low 74. Isolated showers before 7 a.m. for Thursday, mostly sunny and hot with a high near 91. Tomorrow night, showers, thunderstorms likely, increasing clouds with a low around 71. And Friday, mostly sunny with a high near 83.
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7: Here is your weather forecast from the ABK Flooring Weather Center. Scattered showers and thunderstorms overnight tonight, partly cloudy otherwise, for the low 74. Isolated showers before 7 a.m. for Thursday, mostly sunny and hot with a high near 91. Tomorrow night, showers, thunderstorms likely, increasing clouds with a low around 71. And Friday, mostly sunny with a high near 83.
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94.5 The Razor, we know there's the right kind of rock and the wrong kind of rock. You know what we're talking about.

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0: Guess where we're going today? Let me tell you, some odd things happen in the state of Florida. And I know odd things happen all over the globe, but oof. Do you think we pick on Florida? Because this story, it's just odd. It's not like it's a great people in the neighborhood story. It's just weird. And sometimes weird is good. Let's go.
1: Oh, who are the people in your neighborhood? The people that you meet each day.
0: 59-year-old woman in Florida named Annette arrested this past Monday after she was caught stealing $300 worth of banana chips from a supermarket. Each packet of banana chips cost about $6.50, and she didn't steal them all at once or at the same place. Evidently, she is a serial banana chip stealer. She's done this at least six times to this certain specific store. It sounds like there's some other locations involved as well. Annette would go through the self-checkout, scan one or two, and then leave with the rest and without paying. When she was caught, she had 13 bags of these banana chips in her car, allegedly from multiple Publix store locations. Publix is a grocery store. It got so bad that one store manager would limit how many bags they would put out at a time, knowing that Annette would show up and clean them out. If they knew Annette and they knew that she was stealing the chips, how did this go on for so long? Was the manager involved? Were they in cahoots? Annette was charged with theft. Unclear if she really loves banana chips or for some other reason, like I mentioned. Worth investigating? 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
4: Here is your weather forecast from the ABK Flooring Weather Center. Scattered showers and thunderstorms overnight tonight, partly cloudy otherwise, for the low 74. Isolated showers before 7 a.m. for Thursday, mostly sunny and hot with a high near 91. Tomorrow night, showers, thunderstorms likely, increasing clouds with a low around 71. And Friday, mostly sunny with a high near 83.
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0: is tied up at 2 games apiece. A game 5 of the Stanley Cup Finals is in Raleigh tomorrow. Knicks up on the Spurs, 2-1. Game 4 tonight in New York City. And Team USA starts group play Friday versus Paraguay. It's Greg Stone, and we'll get back to the Rock here in just a few moments. Plus, It's Not Headline News is on the way.
1: 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Secrets will be revealed, questions will be answered, and the truth may be closer than you think. 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
4: Here is your weather forecast from the ABK Flooring Weather Center. Scattered showers and thunderstorms overnight tonight, partly cloudy otherwise, for the low 74. Isolated showers before 7 a.m. for Thursday, mostly sunny and hot with a high near 91. Tomorrow night, showers, thunderstorms likely, increasing clouds with a low around 71. And Friday, mostly sunny with a high near 83.
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